out of the blue, drifting off to the evening news. She said, honey, what would you do if you'd have never met me? I just laughed, said, I don't know. I could take a couple guesses, though. And then tried to dig real deep. Said, darling, honestly, I do a lot more offshore fishing. I'm probably eating more drive-through chicken.

0: 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Thanks for everything.
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at 22, I think at the time, I'd been out on the road, lonely at night, and it'd been a while,

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2: 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Country.

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And your heart gets bored with your mind and it changes you. 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I wish you love, I wish you happiness. I wish you love, I wish you happiness.

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And your heart gets bored with your mind and it changes you. Well, it's a doggone shame, and it's an awful mess. I wish you love, I wish you happiness. I wish you love, I wish you happiness.

saw the old man's face. Front page obituary. He was a millionaire. He left his fortune to some guy he barely knew. His kids were mad as hell.

I could stay awake just to hear you breathing, watch you smile while you're sleeping.